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2: 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My heart was open, you came in right away. You took my breath away.

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was, and I would ask them if I could take you home. But I know what they'd say, that it's for the best.

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